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1: 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What you take the sink, I got to a gang, then I got the sink like, yah, gang them, cook come away, cook come, cook and make cook come to get in, don't take and they said that got to. Then I got the hand to it, sama takkan aku nusi takkan dua kali ya geng aku ke Ambra Jusin Ting Kundua Dagamat the crack, crossing the gaga to cut to tombs and cut to mummy. I'm very a darling man, I'm waiting. I got a gummy at the assing. The gaga to be a kundua and look at her and I crack a gang in which you know land or get good one home. The young no get no gabbana and with that. It was a second guy in whom I could get them to a good time to anything like a cake and to get them don't do a of the god, don't do any of that. Come that direct and had that back a crown, the god, the back a crown, had the god come up at the moot and had written him. A music and had a good about cutting under the head and had cutting the back of going to the head. Done about the god, quite young, and my little couple young committee. Cup with Unga, could it that power? Ah, no, I won't let it about the head. They didn't wait. I ever gave a tassa knock with that game like Gemchi. I said, Diva Kunda, look at I see a tongue at the lake, okay, Kunda, the Chu. A I said, Kang get tea, a cock at the bar, the get tea, get the bar. We do me, ya come with you, run with your papa. The bagay, come quack and do a cake, like the cock of a number. That's a cock, said the gaa. Kakaka said the gane. Kung laga, no one took a kung kaka kaka yand with the kagua. The gaa. 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
1: Yes, we can.
0: Our agents deserve to have social security, housing and health care. 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
1: South Africans must learn to live together.
2: Yes, we can.
1: And resolve our differences peacefully.
2: Yes, we can.
1: Alternatively, the future is very dark.
3: Africa's future is up to Africans. I say this knowing full well the tragic past that has sometimes haunted this part of the world. After all, I have the blood of Africa within me. Excalibur.

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1: 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I want to say first, but I don't mix like Baba Zetri. Mahala. 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
0: give me some volume.
1: Listen, Zayega, are you laughing?
0: Mamela, I want.
2: Yeah, I love this.
0: Give me some volume. Volume.

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10: 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And then we are always love Mandela when it's Sunday. 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
6: I think, of course, the current debate means that is the what is available currently enough. I think, you know, it's if you leave the determination to politicians, you're always going to have, you know, different views. I think if there is a very strong position that feels that because lobbying in the South African context is such a new thing that it needs guidelines, if those guidelines will help, you know, clear the terms of engagements, that's fine. I mean, for me, the most important thing is, you know, people have the judgment to make a call whether something is wrong or right and whether it's illegal or not.
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6: They are due to give us a preliminary report in approximately a few weeks. From then onwards, we will reintroduce this through the cabinet process because what we have done is once you withdraw a policy is that it must be born again, to use the religious pun, in terms of beginning it from again taking it to cabinet committees, eventually then taking it to public comment.
5: Intussen sê Malachi dat die hersiene SABC wetsontwerp voor die einde van hierdie boekjaar in die parlement ter tafel gelê sal word. 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
8: We had a deal arranged and finalized. The only thing that changed was the sentence. Therefore, we expected him to accept it, but we don't know what would have happened behind the door. We thought, obviously, we wanted that to happen because we wanted to move and finalize this case. It's not only because of the people that we're going to get, but also it will reduce the time to deal with this matter because now we don't have to go all the way and then deal with this matter. It will be in our interest that this matter is finalized quickly. But now it means we are going full force with the matter and then obviously we will see how it goes.
7: Ganyago sê die terugtrekking van Matlala se pleit en vonnisooreenkoms sal nie die NVG se saak ontspoor nie. 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
8: You would know that our matter in the other case was not dependent entirely on the plea because we had already arrested people who were involved in this and therefore we arrested them on the basis of the evidence we have against them because we would not have done that. Therefore the plea agreement came after. It was just to add other more people that were going to be mentioned in the plea. Therefore we'll do our own investigation and then get our own evidence. If it leads to all of them again, therefore they will be arrested as per the way we did with the other one.
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10: We are currently navigating the necessary municipal supply chain and procurement processes to appoint a new service provider. Because these contracts involve significant public funds, it is vital that we strictly adhere to the Municipal Finance Management Act. We must ensure that the process is entirely transparent and legally sound to avoid any future operational disruptions. An official announcement will be made as soon as this appointment is finalized.
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10: While the temporary lack of speed cameras restricts one specific channel of data capture, it has not compromised the overall traffic management capabilities, and JMPD has intensified its physical deployment strategy to deter lawlessness. We want to issue a stern warning to all road users. Johannesburg is absolutely not a speed-free zone. Our officers remain out in full force to clamp down heavily on speeding, driving under the influence, and reckless behavior.
9: Die woordvoerder van die personeelvereniging in die motorbedryf, MISA, Pakamile Glubi-Majola, sê hulle is bekommerd.
11: What this basically means is that there is a massive reduction in traffic and law enforcement, and this ultimately leaves workers and communities more vulnerable to accidents, more vulnerable to traffic violations, which of course mean that we are less safe on our roads. And I think we have to see this issue against the context of a far wider problem which has been bedeviling the city of Joburg, which is the problem of rampant mismanagement, rampant corruption, as well as rampant wasteful expenditure. We're also asking the question around why is it that the city does not own its own traffic enforcement system? Why are we relying on service providers? If the city, for example, did own its own system, then we wouldn't actually be in this crisis.
9: Die vereniging eis beter finansiële beheermaatreëls en bestuur van die stad. Hierdie verslag is saamgestel deur Refilwe Mekwa en ek is Veronique van Heiningen vir SAIK News.
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12: They said a young mayor and a young deputy mayor will certainly fail. They said our council would collapse and they said our institution was too broken to fix. Some people doubted us, while others complained. We governed. While others made excuses, we delivered. When we asked for your support in 2021, we made you a promise. We said we would not just simply speak about change, but we would show you change. Everything we did was measured under our priorities. We promised transparent and responsive government. We paid off an 11 million rand loan. We made EPWP fair and transparent.
7: Papa sê hy is bly oor sy herbenoeming en die vertroue wat die party se caucus aan hom gestel het in aanloop tot die plaaslike regeringsverkiesing op 4 November.
13: When my caucus came back to me and said, please, we didn't put our names forward because we trust in you, please put your name forward. So when people ask you to stand, I think it's an important sign that they still have faith in you and there's still work to be done. So we will be revealing our manifesto in September. I think it's important for a political party during election time, especially if you're in government, to go back to the people, to explain your successes, to celebrate those, to share in what we could do better and to take a new mandate. But it is not my manifesto, it is not my municipality, it is the people's municipality. So I need to go out there for the next month, get my mandate and reveal our manifesto in September.
7: En dit was die burgemeester van die Umgeni plaaslike munisipaliteit, Chris Pampas. En ek is Blaine Jones vir SAIK News.

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3: 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And we are hopeful that through the process led by Premier Panyaza Lesufi, all the colleagues in Northwest will make sure that they sign off and they are able to resume.
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4: Because of there is evidence of corruption, PFMA was not followed when we were appointing contractors and so on. The case is ongoing with the Hawks. The other case is ongoing with the SIU. The last time when we were getting a brief from the SIU, they were telling us that the report is in the office of the Minister of Justice and Constitutional Development. Then it will go to the President for proclamation. And the same corruption, we reported the corruption to the Scopa National. We did so. We did so because we want accountability. We also reported to the Portfolio Committee in the Northwest. We reported the corruption to the Director General in the President because the problems of NTI need the President to intervene because the corruption is just too deep. It's just too deep. People are suffering.
2: Makgata sê die vertraging in uitbetalings het daartoe bygedra dat sommige busbestuurders hulle huise en voertuie verloor het, omdat hulle agterstaande geraak het met hulle maandelikse paemente.
4: When people are hungry, workers of NTI, some committed suicide, some passed on because of they cannot afford to buy medication, some because of depression, because of they are losing their assets, they are losing their houses, they are losing their cars. They've been working for more than 30 years, 40 years in NTI. They are losing their assets. Then we are saying, but we are a caring government. I don't understand it.
2: Pendelaars sê elke maand is daar minder busse beskikbaar om hulle te vervoer, wat hulle noop om peperduur taxiritte te neem. 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
5: Hammanskraal, we trusted in these NTI buses that are not working. We started fighting with NTI workers. We didn't know what was happening, and they told us that they were not being paid. As Hammanskraal commuters, we are suffering. It becomes hard now because I was getting 3,000 rand, and now I had to pay 2,500 for taxi fare. And at first, I had to pay 500 while using the bus, so it has become difficult. I had to resign.
6: 3000 mola ke khona berksa 500 for transport.
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1: In this regard, we have noted ongoing public concerns and heightened tensions linked to migration-related matters in parts of the country. Media reports, both domestically and internationally, indicate that there are still groups of protesters who conduct searches around homes and businesses that are suspected to house undocumented immigrants. This is illegal, and members of our community who are part of these activities are warned to refrain from this and from this conduct. And law enforcement agencies continue to work in this regard in identifying those who are appearing on those social media and the reports. Government reiterates that the management of migration, border management, deportation, and facilitated repatriation is exclusively the responsibility of the state, and no individual or group has the authority to take the law into their own hands or to intimidate, threaten, or unlawfully remove any person from any community. Our law enforcement authorities will not hesitate to act against those who continue to conduct these unlawful searches and identity checks.
2: Kubai sê die tydelike repatriasie verwerkingssentrum wat in Musina daar gestel is, kan sowat 20,000 migrante hanteer. Uit die 53,000 wat reeds verwerk is, is sowat 80% Malawiërs, gevolg deur Zimbabweërs en Mosambikers.
1: The repatriation center utilized in Itegwini and Umsunduzi officially closed on the 30th of June 2026, and all Malawian nationals who had assembled prior to the 30th were transferred to the TRPC, and this include those that were at the Musina Refugee Center, Reception Center, and Musina Showgrounds, who were transferred by the 3rd of July 2026. So we took a decision to de-establish across the country and move everybody to one center, and that happened, and we were able to process them quite faster and also in terms of a coordinated effort.
2: Sy sê repatriasies het 'n piek van 4,900 op 5 Julie bereik, maar nou tot 1,100 op 11 Julie afgeneem. 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
1: We have noted some concerns from various quarters regarding the humanitarian situation, especially at the Musina Temporary Repatriation Center, which I think are not quite correct. The IMC emphasizes that government's approach is both fair but also humane. Emergency relief remains a civil mandate. The state has an obligation relating to the right to life, access to health care, food, water, and social security, and the protection of children remains critical. We can confirm that this temporary transit arrangement does provide appropriate shelter, water, sanitation, food, dignity packs, security, child protection, and coordinated transport support where required. So we want to emphasize there's not been even a single day where the South African government has violated its obligation in terms of human rights.
2: En dit was die voorsitter van die interministeriële komitee, die minister van justisie en grondwetlike ontwikkeling, Mamoloko Kubai. 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
2: Die spreker van die nasionale vergadering, Toko Didiza, het aangedui dat sy die hof se beslissing sal eerbiedig. Sy sê die parlement se reëls verhoed haar om by die komitee se werksaamhede in te meng.
4: Actually, you have got two applicants, or respondents rather, in terms of this case. You have got the chairperson of the committee, you have got the speaker of the National Assembly. The impeachment committee chairperson working with the committee, they've agreed to oppose. And the speaker has listened to what they are saying, reflected on it, but also noting that the rules of parliament does not allow the speaker to interfere on the work of the committee, but the speaker files to abide and take a decision where the court will then clarify.
2: Ramaphosa sê die speaker se standpunt weerspieël die grondwetlike beginsel van die skeiding van magte.
5: The speaker of parliament has to do the work that she has to do, and she's independent and we don't bring any influence to bear on her, and that is where the separation of powers comes into play. The state, as you well know, is composed by the executive, which is led by the president, by the parliament, the National Assembly, which is led by the Speaker, and the judiciary, which is led by the Chief Justice. So those three must act independently. And so we subscribe to that.
2: Die hof moet nou beslis of die parlement se ondersoek hangende die president se hersieningsaansoek opgeskort moet word en of dit toegelaat moet word om voort te gaan terwyl die regsproses afgehandel word. 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
10: We had the deal arranged and finalized. The only thing that changed was the sentence. Therefore, we expected him to accept it, but we don't know what would have happened behind closed doors. We thought, obviously, we wanted that to happen because we wanted to move and finalize this case. It's not only because of the people that we're going to get, but also it will reduce the time to deal with this matter because now we don't have to go all the way and then deal with this matter. It will be in our interest that this matter is finalized quickly. But now it means we are going full force with the matter and then obviously we will see how it goes.
9: Ganyago sê die terugtrekking van Matlala se pleit en vonnisooreenkoms sal nie die NVG se saak ontspoor nie. Hy beklemtoon dat die strafsaak teen die beskuldigde gegrond is op die getuienis wat tydens die ondersoek ingesamel is en nie uitsluitlik op Matlala se samewerking nie.
10: You would know that our matter in the other case was not dependent entirely on the plea because we had already arrested people who were involved in this, and therefore we arrested them on the basis of the evidence we have against them, because we would not have done that. Therefore, the plea agreement came after. It was just to add other more people that were going to be mentioned in the plea. Therefore, we'll do our own investigation and then get our own evidence. If it leads to all of them again, therefore they will be arrested as per the way we did with the other one.
9: Die NVG sê Matlala sal nou saam met die ander beskuldigdes, onder wie die geskorste nasionale polisiekommissaris Fanny Masimola, teregstaan. 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
12: I think of course the current debate means that is the what is available currently enough. I think, you know, it's if you leave the determination to politicians, you're always going to have, you know, different views. I think if there is a very strong position that feels that because lobbying in the South African context is such a new thing that it needs guidelines, if those guidelines will help, you know, clear the terms of engagements, that's fine. I mean, for me, the most important thing is, you know, people have the judgment to make a call whether something is wrong or right and whether it's illegal or not.
11: Wat die departement se hersiene beleid oor kunsmatige intelligensie betref, sê Malatsi dat 'n konsepverslag binnekort verwag word. 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
12: They are due to give us a preliminary report in approximately a few weeks. From then onwards, we will reintroduce this through the cabinet process, because what we have done is once you withdraw a policy is that it must be born again, to use the religious pun, in terms of beginning it from again, taking it to cabinet committees, eventually then taking it to public comment.
11: Intussen sê Malatsi dat die hersiene SABC wetsontwerp voor die einde van hierdie boekjaar in die parlement ter tafel gelê sal word. Zelin Merrington, Kaapstad.
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3: We are currently navigating the necessary municipal supply chain and procurement processes to appoint a new service provider. Because these contracts involve significant public funds, it is vital that we strictly adhere to the Municipal Finance Management Act. We must ensure that the process is entirely transparent and legally sound to avoid any future operational disruptions. An official announcement will be made as soon as this appointment is finalized.
2: Metropolisiebeamptes wat die outomatiese spoedkameras voorheen bestuur het, voer glo verskerpte sigbare polisieering uit met taktiese padversperrings by aangewese hoë ongeluksones en bekende brandpunte reg oor die stad.
3: While the temporary lack of speed cameras restricts one specific channel of data capture, it has not compromised the overall traffic management capabilities. And JMPD has intensified its physical deployment strategy to deter lawlessness. We want to issue a stern warning to all road users. Johannesburg is absolutely not a speed-free zone. Our officers remain out in full force to clamp down heavily on speeding, driving under the influence, and reckless behavior.
2: Die woordvoerder van die personeelvereniging in die motorbedryf, MISA, Pakamile Glubi Majola, sê hulle is bekommerd.
4: What this basically means is that there is a massive reduction in traffic and law enforcement, and this ultimately leaves workers and communities more vulnerable to accidents, more vulnerable to traffic violations, which of course mean that we are less safe on our roads. And I think we have to see this issue against the context of a far wider problem which has been bedeviling the city of Joburg, which is the problem of rampant mismanagement, rampant corruption, as well as rampant wasteful expenditure. We're also asking the question around why is it that the city does not own its own traffic enforcement system? Why are we relying on service providers? If the city, for example, did own its own system, then we wouldn't actually be in this crisis.
2: Die vereniging eis beter finansiële beheermaatreëls en bestuur van die stad. 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
6: They said a young mayor and a young deputy mayor will certainly fail. They said our council would collapse, and they said our institution was too broken to fix. Some people doubted us. While others complained, we governed. While others made excuses, we delivered. When we asked for your support in 2021, we made you a promise. We said we would not just simply speak about change, but we would show you change. Everything we did was measured under our priorities. We promised transparent and responsive government. We paid off an 11 million rand loan. We made EPWP fair and transparent.
5: Papa sê hy is bly oor sy herbenoeming en die vertroue wat die party se caucus aan hom gestel het in aanloop tot die plaaslike regeringsverkiesing op 4 November.
7: When my caucus came back to me and said, please, we didn't put our names forward because we trust in you, please put your name forward. So when people ask you to stand, I think it's an important sign that they still have faith in you and there's still work to be done. So we will be revealing our manifesto in September. I think it's important for a political party during election time, especially if you're in government, to go back to the people, to explain your successes, to celebrate those, to share in what we could do better, and to take a new mandate. But it is not my manifesto, it is not my municipality, it is the people's municipality. So I need to go out there for the next month, get my mandate, and reveal our manifesto in September.
5: En dit was die burgemeester van die Umgeni plaaslike munisipaliteit, Chris Pampas. En ek is Blaine Jones vir SAIK News.
0: Kwako di kwaku kwaku ku besa jauka kumatskape he, Northwest Transport Investment Taki Tesidi in a kwate aki deisen de ko kwena yako de kumokuna hamaskara su anisija ohe utuhako atamika teti no moite kwa nun kwe sun karaha ngo moiko kwarana huigwe. 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
2: We have outlined our process that NTI is signed, but then Northwest government must also sign off on behalf of their entity so that we know that if NTI does not pay, then Northwest government will pay us. And we are hopeful that through the process led by Premier Panyaza Lesufi, all the colleagues in Northwest will make sure that they sign off and they are able to resume.
1: Busbestuurders beweer hulle het 14 maande laas se salaris ontvang, terwyl die regering sê slegs 2 maande se lone is uitstaande. 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Die direkteur van die Northwest Transport Investment, Nelson Makgata, sê beweringe van korrupsie word ondersoek.
3: Because of there is evidence of corruption, PFMA was not followed when we were appointing contractors and so on. The case is ongoing with the Hawks. The other case is ongoing with the SIU. The last time when we were getting a brief from the SIU, they were telling us that the report is in the office of the Minister of Justice and Constitutional Development. Then it will go to the President for proclamation. And the same corruption, we reported the corruption to the Scopa National. We did so. We did so because we want accountability. We also reported to the Portfolio Committee in the Northwest. We reported the corruption to the Director General in the President because the problems of NTI need the President to intervene because the corruption is just too deep. It's just too deep. People are suffering.
1: Makgata sê die vertraging in uitbetalings het daartoe bygedra dat sommige busbestuurders hulle huise en voertuie verloor het, omdat hulle agterstallig geraak het met hulle maandelikse paemente.
3: When people are hungry, workers of NTI, some committed suicide, some passed on because of they cannot afford to buy medication, some because of depression, because of they are losing their assets, they are losing their houses, they are losing their cars. They have been working for more than 30 years, 40 years in NTI. They are losing their assets. Then we are saying, but we are a caring government. I don't understand it.
1: Pendelaars sê elke maand is daar minder busse beskikbaar om hulle te vervoer, wat hulle noop om peperduur taxiritte te neem. 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
4: Hamaskran, we trusted in these NTI buses that are not working. We started fighting with NTI workers. We didn't know what was happening, and they told us that they were not being paid. As Hamaskran commuters, we are suffering. It becomes hard now because I was getting 3,000 rand, and now I had to pay 2,500 for taxi fare. And at first, I had to pay 500 while using the bus, so it has become difficult. I had to resign.
5: 3000 mola ke khona o berekisa 500 for transport.
1: Pendelaars hoop intussen dat die ooreenkoms binnekort onderteken sal word. 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

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Yo, Free Real. 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

Siva ke conquera do excafe, him to guess and come to Keton our programming ki here or belongs a kicker program, the gum to traffic the gang or program wiki. A gun clock to let them to see every gun on the gate as Sigamakre, the honey game to program ya, see every gun in the king gita, and the lamp to kill a gun, him to guess Sigamakre, a duke gum to kee, a cover. The music at now will know him to gay a king on the program. The jaggers and gay program ya will sing it on the gay. The click on here or Kashiga gay sung at the Vigani. Nakuangama or the Viki fella had digama deke has on ID. Kangam jaggy can quack a cool can go o. Go gay as a quicker gay here or the gawa. Tiki here or the Vigani kuna. Tiagia sunk or the gay younger quantum. Again, Quadra, Kangalagatine, Gida, Akle, Umana, Kogangia, what Kogani, Imjagig and Kogatuna, Kasangangia, Wavardes, Awane, Wamuni, Tehakia, Vardes, Yehe, Asanga, a game, Tigagia, to whom Miss Lady 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toa, the Niku Kuaya Akhil Gunikunam, him to gear King at the Kumta to Jaguna, Kakrisio Hokan Giawa, Kalukiling, the Tene Gitan, like good as a Gunatima, and to get a two coming of Japrokram, King and Siniki, he comes at Doki Travisi, them Japrokram, then I get a guest ram to gear Ula Kunle, them to gear Sinkokam to. Get a true that Nam Japrokram Yingiawa and Lachtan Kiola Sinki Chang, Lim Jagiam Chola, 3 minutes, get a motor from a Kanga, see what can conquer a joke scapum. Get no one know him to gear Sigamak and him to guess and crazy. Came Japrokram, I will the same Jagig and conquer clicker here or talk penny when he talked Benicuna, the Gita long, circle the market and come over. Talkika, Chang, Gamagiawa, Quanka Gigan, Chua Gamagi. 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

0: Coming.
1: Having visitors from South Africa. And these visitors are not foreigners, they are Namibians. We were told that anyone can stay in any country which you want, based on whether you get job there, whether you get studies. And some of them, when you see here, they are former students of Makata. They were schooling here. By that time, maybe you were not on air. So, they are also original people of Tsungwe area. You don't know them, but they know your mother. So, that's what I say, whenever you go to another country, they are also families, they are also people who know you. They happen to work starting here, and also they study here, after that they went to another country. So they are staying there. Now they are working for a company called SABC. Us in Namibia, we have NBC, Namibia Broadcasting Corporation. When you see, want to see on our television and in radio, the company which is responsible for giving us news is NBC. But in South Africa, is South African Broadcasting Corporation. So they are here to greet you, and they are also here to ask many things from you, the way you are learning, their lifestyle at home, so that they can also show learners in South Africa, the way they are studying. So I'll give the floor over to them. It's you and them, nothing involving me. Ask anything. If you want to go study there, if you want to go work there, if you maybe want to visit, if you don't have accommodation, they will help you. Thank you.
2: Thank you, sir.
1: Have your time.
2: Thanks a lot.
1: As much as you want.
2: Thanks a lot, sir. Thanks a lot.
3: Yeah. Very good. Very good. Lovisa, really good career. I saw Tolu, saw Tona cut in the Kaji. Never seen seven tata. Wait for Sula. Haboy Kula Tarikula. Yes, I got down with you. I'll find your bunny. Yes, it's Lula. I can do by two on the corner. But the name was Kula Gay, seven tata, Achin tata, Pedguin, Nerin tata. Nerin tata, I'm a car. Standard 5, so you get grade 7. My cat grade 7. I gave my giddy schooler. I'm not gonna get a boon or no like a schooler. You have a schooler. 1990. I gave a Chimu schooler grade 8. We get Chimu schooler. Now Chimu schooler, I gave a South Africa. 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In 1987, my full name was Tropa Morsmith. I was a teacher. I was a school of the Matino. I was a school of the Matino. I was a school of the Matino. I was a school of the Matino. I was a school of the Matino. I was a school of the Matino. I I have to do this. Maka ibu pernah waktu segmen itu SABC. 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
2: Okay, say for me your name. Mutek Afrikaans of Engels Prat?
0: Engels.
2: Thanks a lot. Thank you guys. Thank you. I'm going to ask you guys at the end of everything that we are saying here, that you ask questions, ne? And then when we are finishing, we would want to ask you guys to sing for us the
4: national anthem.
2: Right? National anthem or the schools actually. How do you call that? The schools. Yeah. You know it. It's fine. Okay. You have heard him telling you his stories. I'm also a Namibian. I'm born in Namibia. I went to South Africa in the year 2006. So that would mean that. At Martin Dumba, I don't know whether you guys know, there's a school called Martin Dumba. I started my schooling that side. And then I came to a secondary school called Max Makuse Senior Secondary School. I was there. I did my matric that side in the East Kavango. I also want to tell you that my life was very difficult, guys. Very difficult, if you know what difficulty is. Max Makuse, from the place where I stayed, is 25 kilometers. My parents would not afford money for transportation. I had to walk from there to Max Makuse. And when it is out weekends, I have to walk back at home. I couldn't have soap. My clothes, but it was not dirty. I could make plans. I could go to my friends. We could negotiate. I could wash my... But life was very difficult for me. But you know what kept me going? I said to myself, it is difficult now. It is not going to be difficult tomorrow. And that made me to be very strong and very serious in my schooling career that I did. And I really want to tell you guys, you might be in a situation like mine today, but tomorrow, you guys are going to have a very good, bright future. You will really have very good, bright future. I was also sitting on a desk like this once, and I thought, hey, what will be life be like tomorrow for me? But I say to myself, if somebody else can do it, I will also do it. That really made me very, very, very strong. And I'm telling you today, and I'm challenging you today, when you finish your matric here or wherever, and you go to the college, some of you would want to be teachers, nurses, and whatever, you will see that your future is also going to be bright. I never thought I'm going to work for the radio. Today I'm working for the radio. I never thought I'm going to be driving a car. There is a car that we are driving for the company that I could not even afford. It's a very expensive car. But this is what education makes you to accomplish. So that's why I'm saying to you guys today, please, your challenges today, it's only very temporary. It's very temporary. You might come from home without food. You might come from home with clothes that is teared and whatever. But just know that tomorrow you can rectify your situations. Your parents' situation, your parents are looking up to you. They are really looking up to you, knowing that tomorrow my son or my daughter is going to make a difference in our home. So we are saying to you guys today that we trust that you guys are going to be the leaders of this whole community here. And you guys are going to make a very good difference in these communities. When your colleagues want you to go and stand at tombos, or you want to smoke, like he said, don't do those things. You are still very young. You guys are still very young. Stay away from those things, because those things will only make you to be in problems, and later on you end up in jail, or ladies, you sit at home with pregnancies and stuff like that, which is going to make your life very even difficult. So we are saying to you today, guys, be very strong at school so that you can also get a very bright future. Thanks a lot, guys. Maybe a question or whatever.

0: kau wa juga ikat kunci ke ya fuk ke sekolah cima ku kuma awa o ku afa sekolah ma cima awa nungsa cipa ke tv coba cipa ke ma tu nungsa karena kan jua tisawi di kat kau jure tangi ne.
1: So the job that I'm doing now is a producer. Producer is not a difficult job. This job it need more dedication. It means that you must be behind the computer, you must do recordings. This, if you work at radio, you'll know this thing. It is a different name. If you call it, the name is, it's not a recorder. You can see, yes, the name, it's not a recorder, it's a marantz. If you tell me a recorder, I don't know what is a recorder. Because there's many things that you can do of recording. You can do TV recording and what that. So this thing is a voice recorder. What we're going to do here, we record everything. You mean there's, you have a computer, we call it, there's a new computer. Yeah, we used to have the other one, they called it Dalet. But due the new system, they changed that one. Now we have the other one, they call it Dira. So there are many things there. If you can learn, go to college, you will learn that. There are many things, computer, you'll get cut, and then copy and paste those things. So it's not a difficult thing if you can finish your school. So for me now, I'm a producer, I can do, I'm not a TV producer, but I'm a radio producer. So there's a difference between TV producer and a radio producer. A radio producer is only the person who can record voices and then edit it, and then play it on a radio. So TV producer is the one who edit the visual one, so that you can see the like that we are taking, yeah, taking a video so you can edit that. So this work, if you can go to work at radio, there's a simple job, and it's, I can tell you guys, I enjoy the job. You can travel with your presenter all around the country and doing it. So maybe you have a different vision. You can do other work, teacher, you can be an ambulance driver. But one thing, what they tell us is education is a key. So as you can see, between those two and the youngest, between them, he is our program manager. And then they called it archivist. The thing that you are recording, we're going to give him so that he can store it. So in the future, when the children are growing up, we can take it from there and play it. So at the radio, there are many people work at the radio. You'll get your station manager, your program manager, your producer, your presenter. A presenter is the person who can talk on this thing. I'm just recording this. So a presenter is a person who can say, there's a mic, you can sit there and talk and then people will listen to you. So what you must say that you must know, you are with people, you are not alone in the studio, they call it a studio. So there's something that they built, you can just sit there and talk. All the people in South Africa or everywhere in the country, like NBC, you can just tune your radio and then you listen all those things. So if you are, they say, behind the mic, you must know you are not alone in there, you are with people. Like now, I can see you, but the way you are in the studio, you can't see people, but you know you are talking to the people. So those are the job that I'm doing. And I don't know, you guys, there are different type of job. You can be a police person, you can whatever. So education is key. If you don't learn, you will never know. You couldn't speak English or Afrikaans, but our language, you can learn it from home, but you couldn't write. So those are the things that I just want to encourage you guys. School is very important. I can tell you, you can even go to anywhere in the country and work. See where I'm in Namibia. I was born here, but I don't know these places. Now I'm seeing the places which I don't know. I only know Lwepo, Mangete, and then Grootfontein, Windhoek, here and there. Not that much. So I am back to South Africa, now I'm coming back. So you guys can also visit South Africa. And then you can go to the radio station where we work. There we speak Khontali and then Kwedam. So that radio station is one radio station, but we speak two languages on that radio station.

0: So, like you guys have this radio, car radio, I think we are going to eat tomorrow. And then there's NBC in Vendelbo. So those work. I can do that with close my eyes and do it. Okay, thank you.
1: I'm just worried you did not ask questions to us. But it's fine, maybe one day.
0: Yeah, one day maybe we come back.
1: Monday, or one day when we come,
0: We come
1: maybe you
0: back,
1: will tell us or you will ask us questions.
0: yeah.
1: Because it's always good to ask questions, you know, when you really want to know some of the things. Especially me, I know Namibia very well because I stayed here, I grew up, I know. So some of the advices I can give you because I know most of the things of Namibia. I only went, 2006 was just here, a few years back.
0: And that time I was in grade 11. I
1: Sure.
0: was still in school, grade 11.
1: Yeah.
0: I finished at 2007. And then 2008, I went to oversee at Netherlands. So you see, oversee, I fly Netherlands, where they speak that Afrikaans, sound like Afrikaans, but the clicks is different. So you see, if you finish your school, you can travel all the country around. You can even on the aeroplane, which there was an award that I got from our company called SABC. It was, when was it? We
1: I
0: went
1: think
0: together,
1: it
0: ne?
1: was 2 years back
0: Yeah,
1: that we did,
0: two years
1: yes.
0: ago, I got
1: Years
0: my
1: back.
0: award there. So you see, you guys can travel all over the country if you want.
1: You can, for you guys who have got these smartphones now, we have this thing called SABC Plus. If you just type SABC Plus, then you will see an app coming up and you just install that thing on your cell phone. You will listen to our radio station. For example, now you send this song. That song we are going to put it on the radio. And all of the people are going to listen to it.
0: They
1: If
0: can
1: you
0: even go to this audio channel.
1: Yeah, DSTV audio, whatever, then
0: 189. There are some
1: yeah, there's
0: people.
1: 819, I think, on DSTV.
0: Yeah, some of
1: Then
0: them.
1: you will listen
0: There are
1: to
0: some of the people who from Botswana. They listen to our radio station.
1: Yeah.
0: Then they call in.
1: You can listen to us. For those who have got
0: So.
1: DSTV.
0: So there is two name on our radio station. You see, it is here. The X is for the Kong and the K is for the Queen. So that's the registration that we are working.
1: That's why they are saying, what is this? Yeah,
0: democracy.
1: yeah. So, yeah. No, then
0: Okay,
1: that's,
0: thank
1: yeah.
0: you. I think it's that.
1: Yeah, that's it. That is it. They want.
2: 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Hulle is ook ouers, maar praat selde oor kinders.
3: Dit is snaaks van hulle besigheid se toekoms hang af van hoe ons groei. Hou ons hande, dit is tyd om oor regte groei te praat. 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

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Nem to make it in Wagi Wanda, Nintin, the attack Quantine, Yakiatin, Terebatan, Kokoda Mansinga, 17 Yakiri, Wagi Wan, Terebatan, Kokoda, best result, Gatsinga, Singa, Champuna, Nintin, Azaninta, Tweed, Brigade, Tweedison, and Nintin Kwan, Terebatan, Kokoda Monkey, Spain Havi, Gatsinga, Singa, Kwan Havi, ranking a three Kwan, Terebatan, Kokoda, Singa, Nutamega, 17 Kwan, Terebatan, Kokoda, E. 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
0: Ons moet seker maar dankbaar wees dat sy so is.
2: Hallo? Hallo, the captain has given me special permission to briefly speak to you. My name is Frieda de Wet and I work for the South African Embassy in Jakarta. As I am sure you are aware, by the time we land in South Africa, it would already be Sunday, which is Mother's Day.
1: Wat maak die vrou?
0: Sy moet net oor my praat hê. Ek sterf van skaamte.
2: I don't know how many of you understand Afrikaans, but I'm sure some of you might have heard of our famous South African poet, Eintjie Krog. She wrote a very special poem for her mother, which I would like to read to you all, and to two special mothers and their daughters who are on board with us today. 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
0: Suzette.
3: Julia.
7: Dorothy.
1: Gertrude.
11: Susan.
1: Esme.
4: Fatima.
7: Emma.
4: Priscilla.
3: Melanie.
4: Annabelle.
0: Jalmarie.
1: Nina.
4: Esther.
5: Rachel.
0: Mona.
6: Melanie.
4: Karen.
7: John.
3: Lucy.
4: Persimie.
0: Mariska.
6: Claudia.
7: Julie. Gertrude. Lydia.
3: Adele.
7: Sharon. Leta.